inside that I dare not try to kill. I can change my path, I can learn his heart, but I cannot change his will. I watch her go on a long cold night. I expect she'll never leave my mind. And I walk round broken, skeptical, hoping one day she'll return to my side.

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1: All right, let's get into Wednesday morning. 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You've never really lived in the countryside or country towns. Amy, you're something similar.
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12: From the Q Radio newsroom at 7 o'clock, I'm Jane Veitch and these are your top stories this morning. Teachers here are voting on whether to take industrial action over what they say is their unsustainable workload. The five main teaching unions are balloting their members from the 10th of June and it could lead to strike action in the new school year. The man who murdered Natalie McNally is due to be sentenced later. 36-year-old Stephen McCulloch of Woodland Gardens, Lisburn, was found guilty of the 32-year-old's murder at Belfast Crown Court earlier this year. Natalie had been 15 weeks pregnant when she was subjected to a violent attack and killed at her home in Lurgan in December 2022. Nationally, protesters have pelted police with missiles in clashes close to where student Henry Novak was stabbed to death in Southampton in December. He was handcuffed as he lay dying from stab wounds after a court heard his killer, Vikram Digwa, falsely accused him of racism. back here. The Northern Ireland Housing Executive has hit back a criticism of its community engagement on plans to redevelop a bonfire site in Belfast. A local residents group in the Sandy Row area has clashed with the Housing Executive over the site at Hope Street. It's close to Grand Central Station. The site is used for an 11th night bonfire, but the Housing Executive, which owns the land, is developing it as part of its Hope Street transformation project. Finally, doing 90 minutes to 2 hours of weights per week can cut the risk of an early death. A study published in the British Journal of Sports Medicine suggests people who regularly do resistance training lower the chance by 13%. Those who lift weights or do things like bodyweight exercises also have a 27% lower risk of dying from neurological disease. Well, that is your headline news at 7. We have more local stories coming next.
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0: Police are still appealing for information after a teenage boy was knocked off his bike and assaulted in Bangor. He was attacked by two men who got out of a car at the Craigboy Park and Owen Row Drive junction and chased him down Kearney Gardens. It happened shortly after 3pm on Monday. Anyone who witnessed or who may have footage of the incident should phone 101. And we're being warned about a new telephone scam. Fraudsters are pretending to be the police, calling about an ongoing criminal investigation. A resident in South Belfast received a call on Monday from a number matching the PSNI's switchboard, but they became suspicious and hung up when the caller asked for bank details.
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11: Right, home from work. Walk the dog. Kids are back.
13: Mom!
11: Up the stairs for something. Ugh, back down. No idea what I went up for.
13: Mom, what's for dinner?
11: 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Sizzle. Done. HelloFresh can't slow life down, but it makes bringing everyone together around the table a whole lot easier. So it's phones down, forks up. HelloFresh, bring back dinner time.
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12: Liverpool have reached a verbal agreement with Andoni Iraola to become their new head coach. The former Bournemouth boss is set to replace Arne Slot at Anfield. A formal announcement will be made in the coming days. And Marco Silva is expected to join Benfica after confirming he'll leave Fulham this summer after 5 years in charge. The Portuguese coach led the London club to promotion in 2022 and established them as a Premier League side during his time at Craven Cottage. Well, that's all for now. I'm Jane Veitch. I'll be back with more headlines at 8:30.
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16: Good morning. Today's going to be cloudy with rain, then brightening and heavy showers later on, with a maximum temperature today of 18 degrees.
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0: Neo on the Q-Radio Breakfast Show. Good morning. Coming up at 8 o'clock, we'll do our entertainment news shortly. Anything interesting going on today?
1: Yes, we have Clarkson's Farm is back. We're very excited about that.
0: Yes.
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1: Good morning. In Strabane, road users are advised that the traffic signals on Railway Street at Abercorn Square are currently all out, so please slow down and be really careful until those can be fixed. Traffic is slow on the M1 going from around Sprucefield to Junction 6 at St Field Road, the M2 foreshore towards Nelson Street, and the West Link that's going towards York Street. Anything else, the Q Radio travel line is 90 89 0 110.
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3: Hi, my name is Jack Thompson. 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
2: Good morning. The M1 is slow. That's going from Lisburn Services through to Junction 1, Broadway. The M2, Foreshore, that's towards Nelson Street. The Sydenham Bypass, it's quite slow in both directions, and towards D Street, and the West Link going towards York Street. If you spot anything else this morning, you can let us know about it when it's safe to do so. 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

0: The script man in the arena on the Curio Breakfast Show. Well done again to Paul and Dan Patrick. He is through to the final on Friday to win £500.
1: Yes, you've one more chance to win tomorrow.
0: You do? Yeah, just one more. The week's absolutely flying in. So stay tuned tomorrow. You could come on, win one of the Deal Farm cool bags for playing the Grand Slam Wage, and maybe even win £500 on Friday.
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1: Good morning. The M2 is still quite slow. That's leaving at Nelson Street, the Sydenham Bypass, going from Tilliesburn towards D Street and the West Link towards York Street. Apart from that, traffic seems to be moving well, but if you do spot anything, you can let us know when it's safe to do so on the Q Radio travel line 90 89 0 110.
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2: First up, Sir Paul McCartney, hosting a special live event to discuss his latest album, The Boys of Dungeon Lane. The Beatles star will be talking to fans at the Roundhouse in London next week. He's expected to chat about how he made the record, and tickets will go on sale this morning. In other news, pop star Ellie Goulding's announced she's going to release a new single this coming Friday ahead of her sixth studio album this autumn. Her newest track is titled Black Prada Dress, and she told fans on social media that her upcoming record, I Know Too Much, her first since 2023, is going to drop on the 4th of September. And finally, Tim Allen says he was surprised that Toy Story returned for a fifth movie.
3: They just put together an amazing little product for five of these. None of us thought there should have been four, because three was wonderful, one was wonderful, and then four was so emotional as it left us, and how we get back together is really spectacular.
2: The actor who voices Buzz Lightyear says he's delighted with how the new film turns out. The fifth installment centres around the introduction of a new tablet called Lilypad, who threatens the future of children's toys, and it's out in cinemas on the 19th of June.
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6: Every GAA season, cameras follow teams on the pitch. But on the sideline is another team. One that's passed on what they learned yesterday to shape those on the pitch today. 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And behind every county are those who lift us all. 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AIB. 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
15: 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She needed a new hamster before her son returned from school. I didn't ask what happened to the original hamster. Best not to know some things.
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0: It's Somber on Q Radio. We're going to play that one for Rebecca and Mark, working hard in AG Autos in Portstewart right now. And Rebecca's mum on the text here saying, now, do you know what? Tell them to enjoy their cookies, yes. You enjoy those cookies, guys. Lil Mix on the way soon, plus that Ella Langley track, Choosing Texas, is on the way in the next few minutes.
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0: Somebody says, I look like Will Ferrell, Annie, Fred West. He's a serial killer.
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0: SU2's Song of the Future on Q Radio. So what tastes differently back in the day? School dinner custard. Nobody's ever managed to recreate it. Elaine in Lisburn, thank you so much for that. And the old Cadbury's dairy milk for all the recipe changes. Oh, do not get me started on that. I completely agree. Is it not like an American company that own it? It still tastes a little bit different depending on where you buy it though. Thanks to Stephen in Ballymoney. He says, my granny's soda farls cooked on the griddle. Nothing from a supermarket comes close. Thank you so much for your text. Got music from Becky Hill to come. Noah Can and Paloma Faith is on the way for you. Next, plus, I want to tell you about, well, a gig you'll not want to miss coming to the limelight in September. You might have been to one similar last year. I'll tell you all about it in the next 10.
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7: 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From the Q Radio newsroom at 1 o'clock, I'm Jim McLean, and these are your top stories this afternoon. Stephen McCulloch's been handed a life sentence for the murder of Natalie McNally at her Lurgan home 4 years ago. Jane Veitch reports.
8: 36-year-old McCulloch gave no reaction as he was handed the 31-year sentence at Belfast Crown Court earlier, one of the longest ever handed out in Northern Ireland. Ms McNally had been 15 weeks pregnant when she was subjected to what the judge, Mr Justice Kinney, described as a brutal and frenzied attack. McCulloch had filmed a YouTube video to create a false alibi by claiming he was live streaming at the time of her death. The judge said it was difficult to find words to describe the abhorrence of the crime. Catherine Kearns, head of the PPS Serious Crime Unit, prosecuted the case.
9: The man who murdered Natalie has been held accountable for this calculated and brutal crime. A crime for which he has shown

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0: Shout Adam, that was Halfway to Hell by Jelly Roll playing on Q Radio. How are you doing today? It is Wednesday. We're halfway through the week. We are 3 days into June. The June weather is yet to show up, but that's okay because we have got a lovely show in store for you this afternoon, starting off as always with the All Request Lunch. For the next 42 minutes to be precise, I'm going to do songs that are all requested by you. So what do you want to hear? What kind of mood are you in today? We could go country, we could go rock, we could go cheesy pop. There's any direction we could go. Do you fancy a power ballad for a bit of a sing-along? You tell me and I'll try to get it on. 07702-687-001 is the number you need. And if you want a really good chance of getting your shout-out read out, give me as much detail as possible. Let me know who it's for. Is there a special occasion? Is it someone's birthday? Or you could send me a voice note. I love hearing your voice on the show. Anyway, that's all the info you need. We're going to crack on with some tunes in just a few minutes' time. That number, once again, 07702-687-001.
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0: 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Thank you so much for getting involved with today's All Request Lunch. We'll do it again tomorrow at the same time. 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

0: Calvin Harris and Jazzy on that one. Satisfy playing on Q Radio. Hopefully going to be one of the big anthems of the summer if it ever arrives. It's Jordan with you. It's the 3rd of June today. And I did something this morning that I used to love as a child. But as an adult, it just feels really, really annoying. Do you know what I mean? Something that used to feel like a wee bit of a treat now feels like a chore. For me, that thing this morning was I was parking in a multi-story car park. And I remember as a kid being in the car with my mum. And if we went to a multi-store, I was like, go all the way to the top, go all the way to the top. It felt really, really exciting. And then coming down, it just felt like you were on one big giant helter-skelter. But as an adult, the less floors I have to go up in a multi-story, the better. And today I had to snake all the way up to the top. And I felt like I was on a never-ending journey. And what is it with multi-story car parks as well? I drive a small car, but they literally make the spaces like the size of a matchbox. Getting in and out is no mean feat. And if anyone happened to witness me parking and winding around this multi-story this morning, say nothing, okay? Is there anything else that comes to your mind that you used to love as a kid, but now as an adult, you couldn't see it far enough? 07702-687-001 is the WhatsApp number if you've got anything that springs to mind. And stay there for me, because on the way shortly, we are going to do today's game of Connect 3. It's up after 5.
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1: All right, it's time for today's game of Connect 3. To wrap up, let me give you the answer on today's three songs. Here's what they sounded like, and the most important thing today was who sang them. On the distance. First one was Lady Gaga, Abracadabra. It's all wrong. Then it was London Grammar, You and I. And finally, Liam Gallagher, Paper Crown. Did you catch it as I read out those song titles and artists' names? The answer is that today, all our bands and artists are LG. The name of the phone company I was talking about, LG, Lady Gaga, London Grammar and Liam Gallagher giving us today's answer. Roy, you got it right first, so well done to you. Then it was the McMahon's Office Girls. We have Mary, the Downey's Girls, Andrew, the Canyon Office Crew, Rory and Connor in Bangor. And that was it for today. Quite a few people, but not as many as usual. Bit of a tricky one for Wednesday. And we're going to do the game again at the same time tomorrow. Thank you so much for playing along. Up next, music from Joel Corey.
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0: From tea parties to fancy dress days, Spar and I is raising money for their charity partner Marie Curie and I, with blooming great summer fundraisers 5th to the 7th of June. 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
15: From the Q Radio newsroom at 3 o'clock, I'm Jim McLean and these are your top stories this afternoon. Stephen McCulloch's been handed a life sentence for the murder of mum-to-be Natalie McNally at her Lurgan home 4 years ago. Jane Veitch reports.
16: 36-year-old McCulloch gave no reaction as he was handed the 31-year sentence at Belfast Crown Court earlier, one of the longest ever handed out in Northern Ireland. Ms McNally had been 15 weeks pregnant when she was subjected to what the judge, Mr Justice Kinney, described as a brutal and frenzied attack. McCulloch had filmed a YouTube video to create a false alibi by claiming he was live streaming at the time of her death. The judge said it was difficult to find words to describe the abhorrence of the crime. Catherine Kearns, head of the PPS Serious Crime Unit, prosecuted the case.
17: The man who murdered Natalie has been held accountable for this calculated and brutal crime. A crime for which he has shown absolutely no remorse.
16: Natalie's father, Noel, spoke outside court earlier.
18: Today we do not celebrate the sentence handed down as Bernard, my three boys and myself are serving a life sentence since the murder of our beloved Natalie. But hopefully it will serve to deter and to help stop violence against women and girls in this country.
15: In other news, the First Minister Michelle O'Neill says the Prime Minister's apology to the families of five people shot dead by the army in West Belfast 54 years ago is an important acknowledgement of their suffering, but other families continue to wait for the truth. In April, an inquest found soldiers overreacted to the perceived threat when they opened fire on the Spring Hill estate. Speaking earlier in the Commons, Keir Starmer said the government accepted the gravity of its findings. Meanwhile, the PM has accused Nigel Farage of exploiting the murder of a student in Southampton in December following a call to react with rage.
19: The attacks directed towards police officers in Southampton last night were disgraceful and completely unacceptable.

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0: It's Jordan with you. It is Wednesday afternoon, and I was about to say that is such a good song from Lady Gaga, Poker Face, but then I thought to myself, actually, I don't know if Lady Gaga has any bad songs. I said this last week, I played a Meatloaf track and I said he's my favourite artist of all time. I truly believe he doesn't have any bad songs, but there's not that many artists that you can say that about. So I put the challenge to you right now. Can you name a band or artist who you think have a flawless back catalogue? They do not have one stinker of a song. And so many artists, no matter how established they are, let's face it, they do have a song that makes you go, oh God, turn that off. So tell me this. This is your challenge. Name a band or artist who I would agree doesn't have any stinkers in there. I bet I'll not agree with you, but let's see. 07702-687-001 is the number. Of course, music is all subjective, but I do have a great track on the way from you next from Sheryl Crow, and I think everyone's going to agree with me on that.
2: Jordan Arnold.
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2: Now, starting on the Glenshean Road, and this has been ongoing now for the past couple of days, there's roadworks not far from the Ponderosa. Expect traffic both directions in that area. You'll not be sat for too long, but there is some delays. In Belfast, now there's just been a collision, and it's Lane 1, M2 and eastbound, just as it joins the M3. Now, Lane 1 is currently impassable. It's blocked, but you can get by. So that's what's going on there. The West Link approaching York Street is also slow. And finally, for now, if you're leaving the M2, and that's at Nelson Street approaching M3, traffic is slow. Anything else you happen to have for me, get in touch. The Q Radio travel line number is 90 890 110. And coming up, we got Jonas Brothers and Bomb Funk MCs. Remember, Freestyler. Next.
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0: 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Annie, Fred West. 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

0: 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And well done to little Amelia and her mum.
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0: Right, and looking at the roads now, northbound reports of the traffic lights. This is Bangor Road between Newtownards and Bangor. There's a power fault in the area, so you're going to need to be careful there. Slow down and stop and give way if you need to do that. East Belfast, there's been a collision, and this is Lane 1 of the Hawthornden Way, just as it approaches the Upper Newtownards Road. So that's what's happening there. The West Link slow between Broadway to York Street, M1 between Broadway and Blacks Road, and finally for now the M3 out of town from the Lygon Bridge towards D Street. Glen Shane Road, traffic has eased there at the Ponderosa. There was roadworks earlier, but I think they've opened it again for the day, for the evening. And that's all I've got. You're up to date. The 3-2-1 quiz next.
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7: From the Q Radio newsroom at 6 o'clock, I'm Jim McLean and these are your top stories this evening. A man's been charged with the attempted murder of a PSNI officer in Downpatrick. The policeman was injured when he was hit by a stolen patrol car on Sunday. The 36-year-old suspect is due in court tomorrow. The family of Natalie McNally say today is not a day for celebration after the man convicted of the mum-to-be's murder was finally sentenced. Jane Veitch reports.
8: 36-year-old McCulloch gave no reaction as he was handed the 31-year sentence at Belfast Crown Court earlier, one of the longest ever handed out in Northern Ireland. Ms. McNally had been 15 weeks pregnant when she was subjected to what the judge, Mr. Justice Kinney, described as a brutal and frenzied attack. McCulloch had filmed a YouTube video to create a false alibi by claiming he was live streaming at the time of her death. The judge said it was difficult to find words to describe the abhorrence of the crime. Catherine Kearns, head of the PPS Serious Crime Unit, prosecuted the case.
9: The man who murdered Natalie has been held accountable for this calculated and brutal crime, a crime for which he has shown absolutely no remorse.
8: Natalie's father, Noel, spoke outside court earlier.
10: As Bernard, my three boys and myself are serving a life sentence since the murder of our beloved Natalie. But hopefully it will serve to deter and to help stop violence against women and girls in this country.
7: In today's other news, the Prime Minister has apologised to the families of five people shot dead by the army in West Belfast 54 years ago. In April, an inquest found soldiers overreacted to a perceived threat when they opened fire on the Spring Hill estate. Keir Starmer says the government has accepted its findings and recognised their gravity. Meanwhile, the PM's condemned Nigel Farage for his response to the murder of student Henry Nowak in Southampton. He's accused the Reform UK leader of trying to exploit the situation.
11: The attacks directed towards police officers in Southampton last night were disgraceful and completely unacceptable. This is a time for serious work, not rage.
7: And Halifax, Lloyds and the Bank of Scotland all say their banking services are now back up and running. Thousands of people had earlier reported issues, including accessing their apps. The problems were also picked up on the Down Detector website. That's your headline news just after 6 o'clock. Sonia has more local stories next.
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12: Police are still appealing for information after a teenage boy was knocked off his bike and assaulted in Bangor. He was attacked by two men who got out of a car at the Craigboy Park and Owen Row Drive Junction and chased him down Kearney Gardens. It happened shortly after 3 p.m. on Monday. Anyone who witnessed or who may have footage of the incident should phone 101. And we're being warned about a new telephone scam. Fraudsters are pretending to be the police, calling about an ongoing criminal investigation.

0: tricky enough this evening, but it was Meghan Trainor, and thanks to Nicola, who's in Uri this evening, for identifying Meghan Trainor as a 3-2-1. Now, who got it correct? Meghan, you got it correct on Meghan Ainsworth on DM me on Instagram. Lynn, you also got it correct. Well done to you. Stay safe, Lynn. We had another Meghan. Well done to you. And I think that's it, really. The final 3-2-1 of the week tomorrow.
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0: Well, let's get you an update on the traffic moving well across Northern Ireland. A couple of collisions earlier on, but they have been cleared as far as I can see here. And North Down reports of the traffic lights not working. This is on the Bangor Road between Newtownards and Bangor. There's a power fault in the area and it's knocked the traffic lights out. And in East Belfast, that collision and A55 Horthornden Way, it is passable, but expect some delays. But that's all I've got for you. You're up to date.
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0: Mech and Leo, Sarah and Thunder in My Heart on Q Radio. It's just coming up on 20 to 7 night.
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0: And the final traffic update from me this evening, and traffic is moving much, much better. Just one thing to tell you about the collision, and this is Hawthornden Way. Just as it approaches the Upper Newton Arch Road, there's a collision there. It's affecting lane one, but you can get past. But that's all I've got. You are up to date. And Amy's going to be back tomorrow, of course, with Connor and Andrew. And by the way, talking of the breakfast show with Connor, Andrew and Amy, live and unfiltered, the show's back. One huge show this year. It's going to be on the 19th of September. The Limelight is going to be the venue. And if you missed out the last time, do not miss your chance to go along this time. It's a brilliant show, completely live and unfiltered, does what it says on the tin, and you'll have a great, great evening. 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

0: 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The biggest and most streamed songs of today. Ariana Grande moving up 2 spots tonight. Hate That I Made You Love Me in at 5. Then Olivia Rodrigo and Drop Dead Spending Wednesday at 4.
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0: Wednesday's future hit on the way. Then stay there. We'll find out who's in that top 3 tonight as we continue to count down your top 7 at 7. Q.
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0: DJ Khaled, Rihanna, that is Wild Thoughts. Bringing us up to 8 o'clock tonight, your national news headlines on the way. Stick around after 8, we are going to get another spin of our spotlight track this week. It's brand new music from Moncrief.
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14: From the Sky News Centre at 8. Keir Starmer's accused Nigel Farage of exploiting a teenager's murder when the Reform UK leader said this in a self-shot video yesterday.
15: I suggest

0: Dermot Kennedy, that is Turnstile. One of my favourite tracks from his latest album, The Weight of the Woods. I, of course, went to the signing in Bangor a couple of weeks back whenever it was released, and he was very, very lovely. Great album, by the way, if you haven't, give it a listen. Highly recommend. And a little fun fact for you. You know me, I love a fun fact. He always wanted to be a professional footballer, apparently. But in college, he formed a band, and that band was called Shadows and Dust. They eventually broke up, but another fun fact, their drummer, Michael Quinn, he still is hers with Dermot Kennedy today. And of course, Dermot Kennedy is coming to Dublin, the Aviva Stadium, the 11th and 12th of July. It's going to be a great gig. I know a couple of people going, actually. And I'm sure our very own Conor Brennan from The Breakfast Show will probably be at one, if not both, of these nights, because he is the biggest Dermot Kennedy fan I think I've ever met in my whole entire life. I think he's seen him something like 13 times, maybe now. So no doubt it will be 15 times after July. All right, it is 20 to 9. I've got music from Picture This on the way, and a local artist, Tiernan Heffron, next at Q. Q Radio.
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0: Classic throwback from Natalie and Burglar. That is Shiver here on Q Radio. That one is taking us up to just after 25 past 11. The night is flying in. Half 11 is fast approaching. And a big thank you for letting me soundtrack your Wednesday night. Stick with me though. More big hits on the way. Sabrina Carpenter to play for you next, followed by The Shires.
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0: the latest single from Alex Warren. That is Fever Dream here on Q Radio for your Wednesday night. And Alex Warren, Never Feels. I absolutely love that track. And you may know him mainly for his very viral hit, The Ordinary. And yeah, I just love Alex Warren. I love his writing skills. I think he is an amazing singer. And yeah, I just feel like this is the start of something big for Alex Warren. I just feel like his career is just going to get bigger and bigger, and I can't wait to witness it. Okay, James Blunt is on the way next, so don't go anywhere.
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4: From the Sky News Centre at midnight, the National Police Chiefs counsels to review the language in its anti-racism guidance. It's after teenage student Henry Novak lay dying in handcuffs after his murderer falsely accused him of a racist attack. The Hampshire Force denies claims by Nigel Farage of two-tier policing. Sir Keir Starmer's condemned his calls for rage. In the Lords, Baroness Lawrence, whose son Stephen was murdered in 1993, urged politicians not to turn the clock back.
5: The mere fact that the leader of the opposition in the other place can use my son's name in referring to reform. It took 20 years and more for anybody to understand the murder of my son and to have anybody convicted.
4: Three people have died after a Royal Navy helicopter crashed in Devon. It happened during a training exercise yesterday morning. A man who faked a YouTube live stream to give him a false alibi has been jailed for the murder of his pregnant girlfriend in County Armagh. Stephen McCullough will spend at least 31 years behind bars. Police have released the 999 call he made in December 2022 after claiming to have found Natalie McNally's body.
6: Is the patient breathing?
7: No! She's cold!
6: Okay. Are you saying she's pregnant?
7: Yes!
6: I think not breathing. Did you say she's cold?
7: She's cold!
6: Okay. Listen to me. I'm gonna help you, okay?
4: MI5's warning spies from China could be posing as recruitment agents to trick British officials into giving them state secrets. The Five Eyes group says they could use sites like LinkedIn and Indeed to advertise fake jobs and then pressure applicants into giving out information. Vladimir Putin's representative in the UK has been summoned by the Foreign Office. It's after a Russian drone hit a building in Romania last week. And world number one, Arina Sabalenka, says she feels like quitting tennis. She's been knocked out of the French Open quarterfinals. That's the latest.
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